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0: 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Como consejera de Early College en Bakersfield College, Cynthia ayuda a estudiantes a superar obstáculos y crear un camino hacia la educación superior y un futuro exitoso. 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En Bakersfield College, Cynthia ayudó a crear el ballet folclórico Ritmo y Sabor y el mariachi Ritmo de México, brindando a los estudiantes oportunidades para celebrar sus raíces mientras continúan su educación. 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

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Would you tremble?